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1: And here we go, a little past midnight, which means it's officially Sunday. And thank you so much for being here, keeping me company tonight. I'm Heather. And don't forget, we can hang out anytime. You can find me on Instagram, @HeatherRadio. I'm on TikTok as well, Heather_Radio.

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I'm Heather, and more of your favorites all lined up for you tonight. 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
1: 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And let's keep it going tonight with some George Michael.

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So if you need a pick-me-up, tune into Andy's Daily Do-Good tomorrow morning at 8:45 with Andy and Bob. 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

0: 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And in a new study, researchers say they have found proof that prolonged periods of thinking really hard taxes the brain and force it to use fatigue to slow us down and preserve the quote-unquote integrity of brain functioning. So if you've been feeling a little run down, a little tired lately, I think that's your brain just telling you, you need to take a break.
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1: And I can't tell you what the summer of 69 was like. 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
1: And the Prince Estate has announced a new album. So that will be here towards the end of this month. And they're all previously unreleased songs. Songs Prince recorded between 1977 all the way through to the year of his

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Hi there, it's Heather. Whether you're going to a show at the Egg in Albany or seeing a cool show at Upstate Concert Hall in Clifton Park, thanks for taking The River along with you. 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

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Heather here, just reading that article about the poor people that were stuck on a plane on the runway for hours in the sweltering heat. So what's the longest you've ever been stuck on a plane? 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
1: 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Yes, that's awesome! Oh my gosh, that's great.
0: And you could be feeling all these same emotions. 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
1: I'm Heather, and I hope you're having a fantastic start to your Sunday. Good morning. Let's get to some Belinda Carlisle now.

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1: with Bob Hauer. 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All right, let's go to the talkback, Mike. 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
2: 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Okay. 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

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Bob Howard here comes 8 o'clock on Sunday morning. 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

0: 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With Bob Hauer, what is your group beach vacation nightmare story? All right, let's go to Jesus.
1: Years ago, I went to Baja, California. Got with some of the kids with my two older brothers and my cousins. We rent some jet skis and go out into the bay, and eventually I get a little too wild and crash into the sea. Dude, my brother had jumped off before and almost took his head off.
0: Oh, scary.
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Bob Howard, here comes 10 o'clock. Catch up with you again later on this evening. Remember, another chance at $1,000 starts again. 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
1: It's just past 11 o'clock. Alex Warren is coming up. TLC, Kelly Clarkson, Tom Petty, Taylor Swift. Here's Starship.

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1: I want you to enjoy your Sunday. So Hendrix is on the way. Taylor Swift and Fall Out Boy, John Mellencamp and Olivia Rodrigo. Here's Bon Jovi.

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1: Hey, you know what? 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

I tried to the top, I've been out of shape, taking out the box, I'm an astronaut. 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Now I had a thought about wreaking havoc on an opposition, kind of shocking, they want a static with precision. I'm automatic, quarterback, I ain't talking second, pack it up on

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the Capital Region's best variety, 99.5 The River. 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But jet lag can easily ruin a trip. Coming up, some tips on how to eat and drink on vacation to minimize that jet lag.

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1: And hey, thanks for spending part of your weekend here with me. I am just about out of here. But enjoy the rest of your Sunday evening. Hang with us here and wake up tomorrow with your next shot at $1,000. 9 o'clock tomorrow morning.

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With Bob Hauer, he passed out taking out the trash, and the only witness was his watch. Your Daily Do-Good.

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